catching your scent on someone else in a crowded space, and it takes me somewhere I cannot quite place.

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Don't get me wrong, now it's not like I don't like to feel you always hanging around.

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Feels like these days I'm just in love with the thought of you. Wonder what might be different if we could go back to before you gave up on us, 'cause I'm so tired of

0: 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Lübeck FM.
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See you at the bar, you was hardly talking. That's when I knew that your heart was scarring. Friends to lovers need a part to star in. 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

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Remember the night in the taxi, you said you were moving away, holding

When I walk on by, girls be looking like Debbie Fly. 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This is how I roll, animal print pants out control. It's

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Like, wait, babe, let me ask your pardon.

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The truth, it isn't easy, the truth, it has a cost. The truth is being censored, the truth is I implore that for me. It's not

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1: 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I look so good, you look so good, maybe we should all leak it together. F*** it. You only live once, let the people see.

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Are you moving on? Are you sleeping okay? Or do the nights go on?